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Nani Asena, a big year. Power to Yawa Yanko Basso. Near what's Yasia, what's that? 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

Times, Yamin Shiramo Papa, Yamin Namusua, we Yamanum to war, Yamin Shiramo. 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

Who can stand God? Say, we need Jesus Christ over the sea. Media, and what's there we are with your duo, and what's there she are with the Uniana. Yes, we jump back out him. Media, the best of his year, yes, you are. Yes, you know, Matina Tumu. Me, media, duo, me, mini Bibiana. Never deep our company, Matina Tumu, only Jesus. 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Only a Brahmin son of San Yakopo. 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

0: Now listen. 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

0: I don't understand. 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

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You're a man of my family. You're a man of my family. You're a man of my family. You're a man of my family. You're a man of my family. You're a man of my family. You're a man of my family. You're a man of my family. You're a man of my family. You're a man of my family. You're a man of my family. You're a man of my family. You're a man of my family. You're a man of my family. You're a man of my family. You're a man of my family. You're a man of my family. You're a man of my family. You're a man of my family. You're a man of my family. You're a man of my family. You're a man of my family. You're a man of my family. You're a man of my family. You're a man of my family. You're a man of my family. You're a man of my family. You're a man of my family. You're a man of my family. You're a man of my family. You're a man of my family. You're a man of my family. You're a man of my family. You're a man of my family. You're a man of my family. You're a man of my family. You're a man of my family. You're a man of my family. You're a man of my family. You're a man of my family. You're a man of my family. You're a man of my family. You're a man of my family. You're a man of my family. You're a man of my family. You're a man of my family. You're a man of my family. You're a man of my family.

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0: Jesus. 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

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Jesus, Jesus, Jesus, Jesus, Jesus, Jesus, Jesus, Jesus, Jesus, Jesus, Jesus, Jesus, Jesus, Jesus, Jesus, Jesus, Jesus, Jesus, Jesus, Jesus, Jesus, Jesus, Jesus, Jesus, Jesus, Jesus, Jesus, Jesus, 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

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Amen. Amen.

No, young Kupa, I'm a young Kupa, I'm a young Kupa, I'm a young Kupa, I'm a young Kupa, I'm a young Kupa, I'm a young Kupa, I'm a young Kupa, I'm a young Kupa, I'm a young Kupa, I'm a young Kupa, I'm a young Kupa, I'm a young Kupa, I'm a young Kupa, I'm a young Kupa, I'm a young Kupa, I'm a young Kupa, I'm a young Kupa, I'm a young Kupa, I'm a young Kupa, I'm a young Kupa, I'm a young Kupa, I'm a 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

Yes, yes, yes, yes, yes, yes, yes, yes, yes, yes, yes, yes, yes, yes, yes, yes, yes, yes, yes, yes, yes, yes, yes, yes, yes, yes, yes, yes, yes, yes, yes, yes, yes, yes, yes, yes, yes, yes, yes, yes, yes, yes, yes, yes, yes, yes, yes, yes, yes, yes, yes, yes, yes, yes, yes, yes, yes, yes, yes, yes, yes, yes, yes, yes, yes, yes, yes, yes, yes, yes, yes, yes, yes, yes, yes, yes, yes, yes, yes, yes, yes, yes, yes, yes, yes, yes, yes, yes, yes, yes, yes, yes, yes, yes, yes, yes, yes, yes, yes, yes, yes, yes, yes, yes, yes, yes, yes, yes, yes, yes, yes, yes, yes, yes, yes, yes, yes, yes, yes, yes, yes, yes, yes, yes, yes, yes

one is come rather than one of the one is rather said. You could tell how you did ya. You never said ya, come home. No one will run in the dark. One is no rather so. The one is come rather than one of the mountain walk up.

A chosen generation, a royal priesthood, an holy nation, a peculiar people, that you should show forth the praises of him who has called you from darkness into his marvelous light. Therefore today, as you hear the sound of his voice, harden not your heart. For the night is far spent, and the hour cometh, and even now is, that true worshippers shall worship their Father in spirit and in truth. O come to Mount Zion, to the city of the living God, to the heavenly Jerusalem, to the innumerable company of angels, and to the general assembly and church of the firstborn, to the Most High God, the judge of all, all come to his only begotten Son, the Lord Jesus Christ, the author and finisher of our faith, the mediator of our new covenant. Come unto the blood of sprinkling that speaketh better things than that of Abel. O church, as in the days of Adam, Jehovah Adonai has visited his people in the cool of the day. 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

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Oh yes, this is the time of the Spirit.

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Now come one who can sort in the womb. 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You know, you have found in tea. Bible says, send me on a sumpon. One cassa. But Jana, when you are in my air, this is what you call send me on a soup. Minuanti, and our first idea, Yamo. Minuanti, and our Hunaman Yabre. Minuanti, and what you have from no. No one did appear one in film. Namacha, and in Sotia Fra. 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

아들한테 Wakatran is someone for an hour. Bible says that the friend of your friend Bramba Tim Yasi was sorry and then was sent to man what Pagus. Then the friend to man what Pagus, Jesus. I would have made the enemy pay. Jesus, I'm in pain. Sister.

Timamim Pay. When you didn't Timamim Pay, well, you're Timamim.

for a people, for a praise, and for a name, and even for a glory, that my people would not hear of what concord has Christ with Belial, and of what agreement has the temple of God with idols. Wherefore come out from amongst them, and be ye separate, that you shall be my people, my sons and daughters, and I shall be your God and your Father. For you are a chosen generation, a royal priesthood, an holy nation, a peculiar people, that you should show forth the praises of him who has called you from darkness into his marvelous light. Therefore today, as you hear the sound of his voice, harden not your heart. For the night is far spent, and the hour cometh, and even now is, that true worshippers shall worship their Father in spirit and in truth. O come to Mount Zion, to the city of the living God, to the heavenly Jerusalem, to the innumerable company of angels, and to the general assembly and church of the firstborn, to the Most High God, the judge of all. O come to his only begotten Son, the Lord Jesus Christ, the author and finisher of our faith, the mediator of our new covenant. Come unto the blood of sprinkling that speaketh better things than that of Abel. O church, as in the days of Adam, Jehovah Adonai has visited his people in the cool of the day. Where art thou?

I'm going to be a little bit of a time difference. 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Maybe I have a chair. And if I can just send an

Mojo Samo Chibio. There's human life across the globe. Maybe I'll be able to make this edge, maybe. We are linking in Quadia, WK Ultra to what? Mojo Samo Chi, Timu Bodina, dear phone, baby, you'll be on your commercial show. Brand new week, many a runner, Monday, medical Kajara. May 25, near court, near Queen Man. Where do I see a caller saying, Troma Sakrama, from the Kamaka Sigana, member of UBO, and Kumanjis Ubia? Some of these are Joe, some of the other hot on, so maybe Antilinka. How many times I'm a personal journey about my telegram with my journey? I'm an sweat me. Who do you ask? I want to telegram about an hour. Obusa do Obusa for now, booming in Asim, Bosham, Papa, Busan, send me an enemy and send me in our love. I love. The Slovak has a search. What are you searching for? Many a link and I search for WKR21. Oh, boss of the transit about Sukavi Sydney. Well, I can't show you sitting down with a fan, sir. I had a lot of so the first one group in the people who said John Martin says it's on the soup. Now, what channel and so on the only idea won't come up. If you enter nearby, you have a shady or come the national card, the Indian association, the boom. I am for my education, Edamaha. Edamaha, just I'm watching. I said, okay, fine, so now I'm going to be here, and then I'm going to get here, and then I'm going to go. Yeah, so now I'm going to be here, and then I'm going to come with someone, I'm going to go. I'm going to go, I'm going to go, I'm going to go, I'm going to go, I'm going to go, I'm going to go, I'm going to go, I'm going to go. I'm going to go, I'm going to go, I'm going to go, I'm going to go, I'm going to go, I'm going to go, I'm going to go, I'm going to go, I'm going to go, I'm going to go, I'm going to go, I'm going to go, I'm going to go, I'm going to go,

news is coming as soon as we have a case of media, I say, I'm going to have a contribution to the BBI from Fana and so Eddie, I'm going to come at 20 before the hour. Now for your boss, not your court, your man. News is coming as soon as I don't want to go out and come on.

0: na na ebe sun yi papa pa te ya na mo ni ada ho le bi aso e fan fan fan e press ba se da fe ya ku eru ya majo
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2: Work is progressing very fast. Indeed, at the next cabinet meeting, the Vice President is supposed to table the resolution on the Women's Development Bank. She's giving a cabinet report on the Women's Development Bank. The thing is, for financial institutions, you don't just get up and you have to go through a process. And that process is supervised by the Bank of Ghana to make sure that you set it up properly. But as you are aware, the Minister of Finance already gave 450 million cedis. That money is sitting there in the account, waiting for the bank to start so that the 450 million can become the capital of the bank. And in addition, if you heard me yesterday, in all the 24-hour markets, we have made provision for a bank. That bank in the 24-hour market is a Women's Development Bank. So in all the 261 districts, immediately your market is finished, you have a branch of the Women's Bank in your 24-hour market.
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3: I want to take the opportunity to let everybody know that reset means that the old way of doing politics. Just recently, I had some other politicians sitting at home when they had 8 years and did very little about this, started counting what they claim they have done and somebody is taking advantage of. Does this bridge look like something that was completed and somebody is taking advantage? It doesn't mean anything to us. What President Mahama is saying is that it's a reset president. It doesn't matter who started anything. What we need is to complete the things for the benefit of the people of our country. So those who abandoned these things for 8 years, give us a break. Let's focus and do what the Ghanaian is expected of us. If you had your 8 years and did very little, and God willing, God has brought President Mahama back, allow him the space to fix things you couldn't fix in 8 years.
1: Any a year or so for no and a shark quine ya quantumpon and some esso honorable governs Kwame Abuja. 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It answers why you say one abet and the Anya can say, wouldn't it ensue it yet? What is a 5 and 6?
4: I was sure and edit any July, June, July, no, and baby, she says, as you see, and I said, I was ashamed, say, you do June more, and that's what. And yeah, the idea, and I knew the answer is that no matter November end the air corner, and I tell ya, it's like I have a web one, but who call a room, for instance, northern part and a middle bed, and a forested area in the normally no, they have a lot of rain. But yeah, you were a poor anonymous from me, a corner here, let us say, I shall say, I don't know, we should breathe ourselves for more rain.
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1: 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Arsenal and Yakrano Womo Champions of England. And Mediama S in Susono. Yakrano Womo Champions Ewo.
5: Ghanaman Penny, Cecilency, John Dramani Mahama. 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
2: Electrification so far phase 1, we've identified 172 communities. The contract has been signed, the contractors are moving to site, and so 172 communities that didn't have light before will have light. As the minister said, currently Savannah is one of the lowest coverage. We are 68%. Meanwhile, the national average is close to 90%. And so our intention is to move it from 68% as close to the national average of 90% as possible. Those who are not close to the grid, we are looking at solar solutions. And so we'll provide them with solar light.
5: And the Ghana man penny, John Dramani Mahama, now telling Kano, what we are now, what they are to just say. And they and say, Guacquem, if you are so about to say, I know, and who ye. A banner say, bo, so baby is Kakrabia, dear mamma, Women's Development Bank. 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
2: In all the 24 hour markets, we have made provision for a bank. 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And so for those doing business in the market, you can save your money there. 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
5: 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Into be a bobby, I'm on your master training, so now I made any good so cosro. Yes, any more baby took them say, I shall say no crano. At your moya and say, Omo dim for Nibet Crunumwa. Any old woman penny or so, who's off on the chef for my good year, true nomine, and Sasson Samos one in Anno, say, Nana to say, can a chichi quire more pass so fast or bring growth for any so. Na Matthew, eh, Trim say, what there's a yen at home and penny him, and say, we are sweet in fact, Mancu. 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
8: 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And as caveata. Now, you who say, I will not be any Nada be never that I if you say. Ya bayano, ye who crater be a Edibahua does yes, a seven year segment. Now, so, my dear, as I'm not your mapain, the other Sadian is say, mapain in the photo, Bamuno, sa on no, ya Jumana, on my own son, you know, so I yes, Reno, in the say, a cow, bet ye, Chroma, Sajumano, Yampe, yes, as soon as I get to Abbey.
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0: and you've been higher, sir, and your coupon higher, sir. I mean, I use a problem, boom. Sam and not when the end of the show, baby, and so your coupon when it does so. Then we saw Quabasa be fear you, and so not Marco or Dwako or so they would do fear as me, Jim. The piano makers and will be an angel, said Minimi and Nanyani. A boy or call and Sam made you. 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Now, Bruno. 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Jumadie, ebu wakwa Monday to Saturday, between the hours of 7 to midnight. Bia ni jumadie, ewa huma wo. Tupesu utie se jumadie, bia kachira wabu kwa yinfa. Oko simple radio, which metie na huma na iye. And a streamer.com, you didn't know with me in harmony with my check here soon. 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I'm an answer a year. 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You didn't know with me in ho. About this, it may be baby if be a joint in a hole after a war. And my guy just announced baby I call searching in the book soon to be radio seat in Australia. Therefore, the links, you know, a website and I'm the man a www.radio.com. Said my dinner in answer, oh, hobbit met ye. Maybe I call Facebook is run and answer with my day will call now. The average number will be a go. No, you shall pursue it here. They will be asking the hina, and I must say. A picky picky the opposite with Tiana, quite my could be so if you ho. My folk could read no papa at the Ellisor Harling and I say, after all. Yeah, a bad yet to be a neighbor. Yet the motivation of my saying, Mamma says, yeah, some men never shown Kunan, never boil, don't baby off a piano at the Nabo. At the father coffee dinner near Samuel, she said, which I could time not 25 before the hour near your court. Yen, ma'am, I'm bumped for only my uncle's assembly will drive one more near the hall. 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Taxi drivers, Uber drivers, drive drivers, they will be on. But me, who pretty machine, so I know I'm all. I'm saying, said the BS with me. I have fine. And so, I'm all. At the end of the day, I'm going to be able to make my gentleman across all. If I'm recommending Christian Ghana, I'm going to be able to say, I'm going to be on. Okay, seminar. A paper sword behind your eye, I say, Baby, so you're there. Education didn't ever say, informal education become the answer account here. Ede aye nyana na isusu ya de ebom obi anem bibia isusu ya no ma ebom ede de bia be kacha semu ya metiana me pretend se menim bibia de mo na me de ma o su de o na de be ka ho na fi nyina isusu ya de 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If I say, if you dare not, Mammy, I better say, I'm just so much in the second message at the banner. Then I can own a tea said, reading a composition system. The piano, a judge my whole land an hour, with his edge, my dear, Sammy, on Kunta for, and I will not nominate Trump, which I will be at a phone book home and say, Uncle Boy, you know, and your petty, the BBSO, and your fine, fine, and Fambra. We be right back.
1: 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Rainbow Decoration Service. 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
0: Check out on this, check out on your queen man.

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If you am Mwame, yet if you are sure more, you know. If you saw dear Canantis up, and also it may be not true as in San Edward Cotton baby. And then, and was it do not let your fear keep you from dreaming. 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Eh, baby, I'm just a good Biana Mwami. 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Eh, won't he say, say, won't he say? Fear, fear, fear, fear. After about 3-4 years gone by. After, oh, Sadi Grand come here and come up with me. It won't be the best anymore. It won't be a best anymore. No, be come be a church and Miss Abbey, be crowned as I didn't call kind, send it and And if you are Diana, where you are for a problem, say bit my abo, I'm out dream, Simon. Maybe a person could do it, a team to work could do. If you are not sure, maybe about Debiana, if my day, bit my arrow tower progress. Don't mean it to me any other than my family. But now, said the way Biana, my one now. You have for a pump, what the mom, something like I say, Emperor, what the way here. So only a hotel, you be answered into me any year if you say one. Oh, who are done, I bet my baby, I'm a year. With my sort of coach, my soul, the episode will be a bit my quay. A man so at me, I ye. At no one can get in there, so to me, yeah. One can't cast to be my day, but sure, but in this so nothing, no one can get with my above one cassa cassa or home up by. Yes, washing hands, and who he ever pass, I'm what a nice in washing hands, and who be here. Now be used to be able to be a nipper door to be anna, and marry in his every day. We then to Maguna, not the best children, Anna. And he asked me to me, I'm well, man, I said, you beat the 7 day covered in no view. I did be there, they be a farmer. But you know, here, yeah, wash your hands all the time. You could be a baby, I'll call. You ought to call about the number so as you to me from the year. And I'm here, and so it to me. And well, they are going to be catching on African medicine, even never come. Yeah, honey, no, no, no, garlic. Excuse me, no, no, no, no, no, no, no, no, no, no, no, no, excuse me, warm water, and a bit my bow. It is some America say, what a nice thing, warm water, and a bit my bow. You know, it might have been here. Yeah, me did it, and it did be ribby, a mouthful, and yet time it is at a man, me number ribby, we be an money, moderation, and be poor, we be an a moderate, cacrack, and now Boston alcohol. Then stretching your legs, they be a stretch on half a week. I'm a 90 so and him at me as you. Terebia is auto safana to connect us of one with me and Nanti Cacra. That's a bit me aboard. To Santa Manca take it away now and Debbie has any poor problem. That's all keep your body active all the time. Your body must be active. Eh, no, my beer and now it's me. In your habit, my boy, now for your coy and man. Ever be, I didn't cut them some, they were when you answer inside the abroad.

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mass over the Women's Bank. And then there be as the confounder said, you want to manage the senior president, come on, Samuel, who was who did it in Honoma. And the vice president in Baba Dandy said, it drew her. One over the day, about a commission, no church in the city. What the Amina 24 hour economy in the market. And when the Baco, some market here come on, Samuel, and your market to Kutuan here come on, Samuel. What the Amina? What the market in Nakan, please. Police station home, marketing work, school for the kindergarten, home, hospital home. I don't know. I can't say to children. I can't say to children. 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And I'm a queen, a mechanic, I'm gonna be an owner, a businessman, Ghanaian businessman. 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RNAQ, I don't know. Say, got to award in the year, say, 300,000 in the manner, see. I've got something else to say, I'm gonna say 2 million, kind of cities, and what's that? 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And I'm going to Ajibu, Ajipi, and a commercial at table book. Sir Queen Medan, nominal, and a medal who can say a quiet challenge. Yes, so he in the born or innocent under me, and no in your hand. Which was a woo. Oh, for a day, if you pass it to me after 100 million, was in the living casa, and some hang night. Yeah. Henya, Macmaco, Yoko Hifa. There be a mechanic, we are saying, Yadi be and what. 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
when he I didn't send people to my brother. I don't know, I didn't mean to ask about. I could be in so I could hear the echoes for Benny, no, somebody. So I former finance minister, yes, yes, Ronald, no, yeah, Danji, Samuel, Aswan, yes, Benin, new president. Ever Senegal, I'm saying the Jadamo, Senegal, Sujadamo, Unimasa, yes, president, you know, minister, and if you're all and so offensive, we will be a speaker of the House of the Crown, Adam for no day. The vast majority of the influence to the Sunday on Susuarez, I in Sembury be at the example.

Well, I mean, I'm going to go Africa Day, you know, 2026. Africa, good year. I'm going to say, headquarters. Yes, at least in the war. I'm going to say, I'm going Africa continent, I'm going to say, TV, from Africa to the British, I'm going Africa Day, and what she probably ever here. I come and say, since the appointed for so high day, I deep in, you know, but you know, about you know. I know my teacher to woman in Anna, and you know my woo, Jomino, and you know my woo, to put Jomino. Which I mean, yeah, I look in a criminal, Sankas and Casana, can pay for now to turn in watch one Mark Macon. They say near come on some six, including three Chinese, be almost a day, almost a rest woman, also a swam so a combo henny, or henny, Chinese woman and second home. I'm with you. All right, I'm going to go to the next one. I'm going to go to the next one. I'm going to go to the next one. I'm going to blast out for. Maybe I'll do it as you. The moment I blast out between the students, I'm going to go to the next one. I'm going to go to the next one. I'm going to go to the next one. Yeah, I'm going to go to the next one. Australia, I'm going to go to the next one. I'm going to go to I blast a 42 bishop of Musa Bear, Kofa, every sack of Webby, so no man yam, Emin or no visa. Any case you can have found a fire. They true an asamina, a story bin will be created to her, I don't know. And I mean, well, if Phyllis, no, I find ye, John, I make an assembly somewhere else. Also, duty Samuel Blaster by a circle of Robin. If you know, and they come with seminal. Well, young Kofobo, I can't remember, Omdian Padipa, and Magano. Over the years of Bottom, even an American was seven. Say the party bringing in Norway, the Yaman Penin, the food apostle, wouldn't come, my dear Gunukomu. No, and ya or Magan and the Huniana did the years on one personal interest. There were those people who had enough, they need to be shot. So, thank you for Bo. I don't know, American, Savaka, President Mahaman, I don't know. I mean, you had dragon, you didn't qualify, Shirak, you didn't question of Seminia, I didn't know what they. That my mind said, "Oh, dear, my woman, no, look at this." And the day come, I said, "So what, Tiana?" And so the, and go feel the answer. I come, I said, "No, so sabi bebe." And I go for so. Hey, Jina, now so then, I'm penny. If I'm man, that if I'm man, so oh, mama, did this girl from go for her? No, mama, can I go this girl? They show wow, crumbly. The idea, man, I'm from Aburini. Say, but never mind, too. And then I go for and go for party. I tell you, I don't know if I'm going to be in the home with my cans and fortune and coffee. I know kind of drink. Walk on water. Eh? Elbow fuel. Don't want to swat and coffee to the beer. Me, I'm a tear. Fine. Anyway.

commencement ceremony in your honor, Uniabano, Ano, and I make my son. You can neighbor any conversation. You can South Africa memoir and a nanny a catcher honor. Any demonstration of Okromo, Ubi Bacacha and Segana government, woman who would not born homodin, Bohan would him. Yeah, Ghana con Mazin, 300, ever crease, a demoba, to draw some domoma. Wana, a tiny drew honor, yeah, and sure, in the proper company, sure. And to be to now cases Ghana for arm Ghana government and one homo dinner, Mimi no Yagini, even a town. They said, well, her son of a canamaker was some so called her a day. And Kofuya Kopom, Umu Aja, I want him, I saw demo demonstration while Bontin Sulin, Umpasi, a Buddha, I saw demo Krakujin Kofuni in Efro. And I beca as a woman, I don't know, so again, but I may as well say Ghana for Bacon. Yeah, yes, my grandson, I make a one so, we did. I question her if I question I saw them. Now the Jamia boy said, "Yeah, I found a better room. Now I'm going to move. Now I could try to be back as a Ghana government. Now I'm on Hobaya. And I'm in on your journey. So no, why not pass over? Fine. Why not call Kwame Sumba? Fine." Yeah, go and do my own. Cut them some kind of get it. You saw the beer never for you. So when I catch this channel, examine you, you are so much for years in the river. I always see some of a band tent for years. Your pumps are uncle for Bacon Flow, a woody phone flow. Some I make a one semi channel, no, Sammy, and Econo, why they? Hey, Homo and lunch, you can see a pa, you're more cost of the hole. You could to grow mobile. Channel have lunch, yeah? Shenshuto, 23 mission, and on a tragedy in space station, no more corner. And the Dawanea, no way aside, and no crowd near Bohicha. Astronomy from Hong Kong, Omija Hong Kong, we are not. If you ever come with you, China for one, who's a Ghana no day? China and Omukon, and I'm near Shutuano, and Econ, and Econ, and Econ. I've ever heard in Anna, the Coso Court, the man. I'm going to be a cast, my and a con. If you have a boy, ask me to him to be at him, pay. Hey, Madame Fou. Only me who is ready, I have an abaco. Even you know, Okobo on our hill, Goku's regiment. I'm a baby, I'm a member now here. I said, they're for me to no more, and no more group no more, a formal lunch. Now, so therefore, and I address woman, and a barefoot too, woman can pop what? Woman can pop what? Some I know. That is a history, no one can remember who said it. And I'm a two and a major general. Yes, and maybe be a friend say, hey, Abba, and you could have mobile phone, and then, but me can't just say another 100 years, Sam and Nomu, and yes, I see you. Oh, my baby, a chicken barber catches, ah, they are in uncle for you, see. And all this, and yet, another baby, a jumble. And so, who's out of Froba? And tonight, and no by day, I bear history. And then, you know, kept because you didn't make a wassam. This is a switch of way. Woman, you knock home, and a gun, I be drew some, and mobile gun, I hope I be drew some day. As I may know, if you are old, you're bushy and internal, who is a be on baby. Such a funnel, yes, regiment. So, yes, no, how more a day, or more a half of a meal, a lunch, or 1901. Such a formal necessity for more, only him, Papa. So, no, and if you know, he's trained one coming who we. You ever heard the accosts we ask him, I can just say, we ask him, we'll be to Miss Rada say, hey, media men, we ask him in Amedia, and the country won't be in your way. Eso so me we mina esa mkase yesi ya eso yesi mina mkase kota eso kota mina eso odi omame ya eso odi omame hope on dog if you asana country be a sovereign country dem pana me yem kro se mini pase en me omo anyo asem o de hwon kro fo so na me so me hwem kro fo so de bia me kase mina akeda ne sa assessing no one by any na sorry, no be a deal. Omo by any nano, a country being a critic's uncle for any Namon buyer, and Ababel
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young family, young swan and family, America. Mum, yet you crab bomb, gra, sa program, quaint ye be crab, yes, we be. What? Ah, and I make an hour, how can be be gra? Swan, no, no, no, I say, no, no, young family, I'm no man, middle, and family of American is right. Me, if he say, and yet the emissary, and yet you are, and peace, no, and maybe a corner, and no, and they run, and I make our son, you will never. I said, you will never hand over uranium, straw pan, young from low, foreigner, who foreign, young from Mount, now from Kotu Fee. We need Israel, Monfa. Now, what you will be now, the own father, the Emra Israel for. Israel will be another uncle Israel, the young from Gugufi. Iran, a sovereign country, or Hong Kazu, Utumina Sadian, we be unchased into Utumina. Iran, don't give up. Go in him, the Queen Man, I will hear the Akosu.

Obinu abe nya hospital. 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If I know Skabe is an Omena, and the Okan was no. Anyway, the president Zikana, ever here. It's an ascent is idea. When I catch 100 million buses ever be drawn, I'm not fond of the buses. They come as in Brokos Bar. And to be on a bus singing, I say, Oh, Mommy, I'm going to cry in the house with Papa. It be too tiny, a cock on his bus in Tanya. To two batteries, no, cotton eddy. Maybe I need the abuya quite. I do papa need to. I'm not fond of that. The racist and community home. Well, I've been here, I'm not caught in. That's what I mean, because I said, do you believe in the age? Become a president, you know, and a leader of a country, you know. Age doesn't matter. If you say, when you need, and I'm a good country, I'm an age. If you say, age, you know, and I'm a man of a crisis, in the age, I say, what do you mean, you look after the country, San Wajuneo, San Ohuno, and our age, and it doesn't matter. Second idea is the opposite, but better than the water. Say, no, see, Huno. Age, who my age, you know, and no bit of a country, I'm an age. Take Africa, some of the American.

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I'm not catching. Yes, I'm going to be the crew. Yes, we did. Yamedia man, as he had me a crew. Also, Edeba, Edeba, we are going to be good anymore. I guess I'll go for no man for another 20 years. He won't cry almost as crank. Almost I'm another 20 years in count. Oma was an woman, you will be an air four. You will be air four. And almost got in some new ways.

Abra chairman leader no shin wa kan wa sa no ma sa won no we declare say Israel must be well disarmed to prevent World War III. There is in the case as no cuz Israel so so no mutu no yom da to talk to bon ko fo o ma nya we tip tip o bo bo mu no fa han wa ye say de bi adun bonin kwa na o pepe wetri mu ana na kan de bi ana me 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World War III.

no South Africa president no to Maposa no we no so dwom say dey tell me na 3 kilometer whatever we e country ni na no oy te bia so oy ni na hone faaji una men te South Africa president no yes straight to home no kan wasa no we say hia san president sa de no te country ba ko and I hold a ransom the whole way for the 300 kilometer whatever there be a wobi a kakara na efa no a ya ta ma country ba ko 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but up to now your commentators na they believe seven years. They have wired. They won the war. Yes. In the arm racing, yeah, we took 2 points. Go four now, four and five. When they're fine, then they have you. We are maybe yes, in our economy, in our more air turning around, and the SCF. Yeah, economy in air turning around, and even our South Africa was on TSA. Why does, you know, 33 kilometer? What are we, no? Yes, the papa could pay control side in a business. I'm like a phone dimming from them. See, I'm a matemagic. Because I know who go on Juan Abraham Lincoln, Juan Juan Google. I'm called Broco. He ran for say, young Primo Mia, then they never go by. And they pass me, and so I'm getting in time ever. Yeah.

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1: 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Be say, you know, I'm going to make a more KGT. 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I'm going MA KGT phase 2, no? And for more than this was 2 months. I stand to be corrected. Now, me who video no? A young one be brain, I'm a kai as someone a po. A kai, yes, sir. Asante Fompa. Kumasi Fompa. Dear pie, a t-shirt. Oh, my t-shirt, you

Women's Bank or Super Biano, our Genesis, Sinina, at the bank, Magnum, and JB as a vice president. Yeah, Nana Jane, where they or Baby Biano, and answer all day at home. Information about Bontinso, so far, Baby Aqua could do me in our mammon, a dream about trouble on Tinso. And I'm to say Ghana, a trace cabby, a quite no more pass, Cacassia, in billions, and the other bank, and I say. Excuse me. But I know can be said, yeah, no more dear. SB will be, oh, did my dear Cassie Banka, I did change also, and I did my dear Weber, David, and I in the deep running. Oh, no. I could understand, say, in the deep running, due to no may, the dear Bayer, I didn't end you. The government, the Cheska, or the Bayer's our bank, you know. For initial stage, you know, as a bank in the scabby womb. No, my budget was in the union, and okay, and Mommy did Jana, but my budget. We need your crowd, or now you're by, see, I know, we are welcome. So bit my ban over yes I know any be in raso and then I da want to put it in na yeah last one be come be say na we are some sovereign country emitim country emitim and aso to kromo we to be free ukro so abakaje say say na ese meye ese wo wasitana no say na ese wo kono wasitana no say na ese wo ye na say na ese ah ma bjun ho amenti ese say so bi na 88 miles ese wo say na ha na ese ofa kokoda you see, Zumbi no. Ah, said the Kuti Kayana. But I'm making a sound. I don't know. This is one country Peneka. It be not a reinforced lot. Sir, ye the arrangement. Kakoma, who American force a moment, yes, see, no man in your family, no man in return. I said, hey, buddy. When they say, Ira, when you know, you're frightening, you know, and you're the best idea. Then fear no man, eh, and if I'm bro, and if I'm a new user. I don't know how to do this. I don't know how to do this. I don't know how to do this. Anyway, we are near in peace negotiation. But no one can get the war. Stay here. I'm saying, I'm more for you.

because woman enrichment in the end of the because it be gym. What is a quo one why Obama Quen? Obama, the uncle, a country woman transcend, say, Ebia, for the next 20 years or 30 years, Ebia, I'm rich, you won't come when you say, when you say, when you say. Send on ground, I am the president, the Oba, woman in her bear, so passes through. There was a problem now, there was a woman, so no man in her, see a denomination now, who G. F. Roman Samansa, and Ebia, but Masandia, there were a long way to go. I'm saying, go in the area for snow, and Sunday, and yet, Massa. Make a one China, even American. I'm a beer club, I could be a bit maybe be a China for no, and away they from so a cost space. And the down in the Yano Mutuaco Tangu space station, no, a quality a carinipa. It's about 25. No, 23 mission. I do a moco. This is the first time crowd. Astronaut of foreign be every Hong Kong. Uncle J. Hong Kong, and then no Mutu. A so quay and over baby. I think if you are son and your country back and their country, we are saying, country will be a bosso. South Africa, the American back catches a gun of one. Your mom will call your mom purchase 300. Muslim Murphy, I must have money. Mom, I mean, as someone in our sample here for our airport near you, Nipo Bakupeni, you need to buy in South Africa and Omugusun, a chanting with Kurumu, a demonstrate here. 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

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Just take this money. Go and assassinate that guy over there. Just go. Put him down. They will do it. Na me ka tro. O ma na ba bi akodro no. Enye Ghana na me me no hunu fa zo na. Na bi bi ada fo mboko no. Enti say bio. Hey, good news. Did you know something about Africa Day 2026? Ni na ko so Africa Day bo anu onu kra na. Dey dey bi anu onya away of all these things no. Aha, ni na happen na Nairobi ni hun. So we ha one African leaders no. Sa te mi ya no. 25th 1963. Ni gada wen pa. How are this? I ka dey say ni Addis Ababa no. Addis May 25. The Africa Day and the Foundation Organization of African Unity. OAU. The occasion became a symbol. Yeah, continental liberation that may stay called Africa Liberation Day. So we are at the 25, no, I celebrate here. What is it say? 25? Yeah, Africa Day. And that one, the course of the name. Yeah. And over 63 years, you know, and a demo, no, Africa Unit, no, in Yano. It's Africa Unit, no. And say, a generate interest by Africa memoir, a man, Nasum. Because it's Bibiana Masum, the honest, the Bayajma. A man who preachy, papa. Any in America, new generation for no. Any by any day, anti boy info, and to be an end the econ. The new generation, no, Ancasan Casano, and the Zio Mabo Mano, and the Africa Day, and the Muk come a compa, and no. Ah, yeah, quite a man, the Petian and Pesam Catcher. What is, they be a blaster for Sukobo board out here smoke. Phyllis, our final giant, Sammy and Econ, oh, duty were him blaster. Okay, isn't it? You call Robin if you know. I call San Noma. And I don't know. But you can't go crowns. What can I say? Bastard for Korea, call him for Ostra. I wonder what was here, Robin near you in case you grab him who may be a fire. Send me the crew. Seminia, misinformation, or whatever. I don't know who may be a fire. Hey, asshole. Kind of mama. All right, you call. But here in America, yeah, and now Connor could hear a casma, who said, was a Ghana, because I'm in Gazi Tikumia. A industrialist country power, here no more common command, somewhere, and they are sampling in the Akan Kama. So, be Biana, go ye Biana. As an Indiana, ever tuning out to Gui.
and then yes, no, and then yes, Mahama said, there three out of the six newly created region in Jirano, Ebenyan regional hospital, while the other three get sport stadium in the year. This guy, where is he going to find all this money? And what can you know? And what's you? No more, don't go and work on. Three out of the newly created regions. So, region, I go for the bay here in Jirano. Who this guy? So, but my boy, maybe we are in our policy. See about 12 our money. Anyway, the Mohammed can. You bring your scar there. Yes, I know, media. I don't know. And then, yeah, and the down. You come to Nisha, my mom, catch her, say, what do you call it? Jigigigi, I don't know. Such a kibiana, I don't know what happened once when you a sad marriage, you know. You come out, call and you are with the Mirano. Oh, Mirano, I can't water that. It's when you are here. Nisha said, one kaza kaza. Oh, one of them. When you are about to go inside, you know, and I mean, I'm 100 lashes, 100. I mean, I collapse. It's my make way away a day. Who could do? Look away way a day. He said, the eternal. The Ashley province to an apple, and it is Adia Nash. Okay, I'm here to see. And I don't know. Where China and America and China, I decree, I say, Israel, I'm here. That's the anti me and this arm woman. Then I'm going to be a mucus one. Yeah, I'm preventing here. A bit of Makofa. Ted Woe, dear baby, yes, him. And she can. Because he says, you know, Oma for my bank, Oma for my bank, we are going to be a team of my son. Yes, I'm going to be a team of my son. Okay, I know, I can't tell. Okay, we are. It's a woman who says, we are so media. And I'm so many leader, also so watch any tree, and we'll do much. You see, in the economy, a mouse, I want to know. China, a degree says, Israel must be disarmed to prevent World War III. And the down. Because they don't know me, you know, or any general. I've been a South African president, you know, as well as I can. So, you know, also can. Yeah. Also, can be something I want to say. Tell me, anybody, global, at me, Adia Bosso, what are we, control? Global oil, South Africa president, you know, from a most American, I said, also, we hear answers. We hear answers. Yeah, and the other one, yeah. Last night, I said, sir, you are no free. Oh, be our dinner, Jim. Minkas, oh, yeah, I don't know. Would the officer be a near your mama? Yeah, on this day, of course, Jordan Bua, and to Boa was mean pay history. Fine, we'll be an hour and pay by history, no one, and I wouldn't be a hoko. And this woman to me, they intimate every remember things. And this woman who said, history and hand, no one tears and free am a quack. They come to be our host, wouldn't history. No? If you don't know your history, said the way only about medicine, even our hoko. And then he's ready to go. But I said, Emra, great friends of Mali, but when you have independence, yes, independence, they had the moment, and the France before 1958 in America, and the French colonial government, and started as when you independence from Okona, my idea. And the idea be a big crew here, Biana, the idea so called, we're saying, you know, they did this. They did all cry more crying, said, when you have Bob, Kenya. Kenya, kwa idea boss ni nyomu tutui. 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Very dangerous. Yeah. We said, Macron, I'm making a single one, because I've known that it's over. Mr. Sarkozy's terminal. Yes. French person and others one. Also, when the information come out America, said, Gaddafi, say, no way. Sammy, by me, a friend said, Clinton, my man, when they say, you know, okay, I'm in your home. And what do you call it? 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
1: 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And na people were not sure. Say as a result of court ruling, no, and then the Paboni Fobi Edinam Swabi Kuna Nana say it was a mere coincidence. After that reportage, no, the Bono Regional Police Command, Ebo Modi Chemranti Miesa, Sam Rantian Eye Rafiu Haruna, 28 years, Michael Usu Speni, 29 years, and a Muftau Ademu Aonusu 28 years. Ah, Sam Rantian Miesa in court every Monday woman on 31st May 2026, and Umbesaswa reappear before the court. Nemum no investigation was still ongoing. Now, on Tuesday, 22nd May 2026, and at the Ghana Police Service, through the IGP, Dr. Christian Tete Yonu, a press briefing. Bia. In that press briefing, Omudibe Tuja said, Omachin Kwa 4-5, in addition to three now Omoche Womono, Aye Susu said, Sanko 4-5, Enyina Kaumbi, and Anana Sewe Jan Kuma, Nipaboni Fobi, Eko Boni 2. 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Now, among Sam Mranche, no, there were two gentlemen, Bako Abdul Razak Ibrahim, Adodwana friend Zak, and another person, so ye nana ya obediako. 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Police will be sad and say, meka meka no, edien o peso oka. 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current update on her so far. Now it is quite unfortunate. Say under seni betumi atena se edi boni say forgetting say wono so one day say japade na wo pre hono obeja wako. 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
0: Wo hena na da hono. 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Crack, I couldn't to your corner, Yayano, San Ecoso. 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As in a gun and a tiano, no gunner, who will be said. The 200 crack away the bonnier, or a jib scanner, no crack away deep, bonnier person good yano. 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

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I don't know. And I wait my day with me. I can never be a simon market today. I say, it doesn't matter. I can't tell no. We are young grandma. Wait me, it's age, my dinner. I'm going to swear to me. This is Uncle Mano. It's true to me. I'm a double track and I'm kind of 2027. Now, and yet double track in Bio. No, Ghana, mem. Yeah, some like I said, Shirak. I drag up my hammer so called Shirak. Seven years. Drama man said, "The man in the arm, man, we need to be able to deal with the man. He will be broken. The man, we are the only one here. We are the only one. So, man, be here, dear. No, no. And the JBN, the man, the government, be here, dear. We are doing our best. The government, be here, dear. And say, we are doing our best. South Africa, man, because in the past 300, the case of Nyamu, man, Ghana, man, the Bakui government never formed. We are not so much. The people are coming to show up." And they will be trying to the South African government and more and more. I say, I know for the year. And I make a demonstration. Anti-immigrants. South Africa for more, they demonstrate to Krumu. So be on Krumu no more. There were migrants, be as well as I saw them women in our question. And I mean, one day, be a Krumu, but I'm here for the second for me back home. I saw them no more Kura. And I. Security for a bar so down by Basti and Kofo, Pesi Bogram Gra, Queens, Uncle Forty Floor, the Pom, so Munko Group. I tell them, Mr. Ghana, when your opportunity to know, government is away there or the mobile. That's also Matt. Now to what? Matt, a brim government in you, so government in your way. Yeah, I do so you be. You call that a mamma, my cousin, Kofobian, and so me, you queer, as I mean. That's woman in a good demon. 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Because I'm going to get in the arena, they vomited. Comedy about it. Just so much. So, kind of the acrocro, the echo chromo. The Omer Canada, there was a committee, sir, recovers more than
106 million for the state between 2020 2024. 106 million, which is not enough. Ska ni pa we are back ska ba. So and da wono agro bi dey dey ho. Yeah, makama mahama and makanya semnia. Women's Bank yo kan wa sabano en tibiana. Or say vice president. And I demand a bed over to me. About Bob Mudebrano, about Camon Samadia, his own Gusso, a man's cacassi cassia, I remember Rabank in the moon. And the Osha, a new market is in our bank, man, can be Bamho. So you are bar on Abacacobusia. We need your crown on your basti with Macobi Amray. Dear, the man, Mahama Ocatel. New regency, I work on a memorable, was set out of six new created. Regency in Indiana, the St. Tibio Minya Benya General Hospital. Well, all this, and I come on to Benya Stadium this year. The Mohammed Canono, Minibabio Minyaska, this age, my dear, Okan was seven. Anyway, the Kofi Mahama, Okatele, I don't know. And the Dahono, the Equipman.

0: bakaye se media de nyina ko te gam hono be bia wono ko kwa de media nyina ho o se pa so se ti bia butima ko ko tin ho ma so ti bi ayi ti de bia no ke de din he bia no nyina no e wo ho butima ti ama ye a pa ni e he na na ko ma se ti anka na na ko ma se
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1: So we know you're not them, and our problem be our offer. 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
0: Yeah,
1: and what?
0: Sure.
1: It is better said. So, problem now, no, you're not, and then it's from us, the old Bian, Munca, the baby.
0: A trooper,
1: go off, and then Nipakra, Dossi, Cassi, Cassi, especially from my one offer. On phone, so be on turning yet to add your phone. You be on phone,
0: true.
1: On the canon of Eden, a one it to him. Offer Gana, no Gana, your way be off. I can say, okay, maybe bring one to him, maybe I say. It didn't know their bassa. Or he might ask them offer, maybe the 2 hour and okay. Who thinks that just that? Just that, who thinks that a wood dear pa and any panacle?
0: Where's
1: the able follow? Maybe the actually. And also, Uncle Steve, of an enemy, any problem? No. How's any problem? You'll be much warmer. Of any deal, mobile bubble, you know, meeting, and I are you buying me? Yes, I said, and I have myself, so I said, and I'll be dear, come as I say.
0: Yeah.
1: So, of a. I didn't think it'd be nice. I pay a strength for a strength for the sign of my name, and then maybe I'm okay. Just that. Of a. No. Ghana, dear. Your family be honest, you can't. Or some Matiasi. Because on my new woman of her. What one wants to song one will be cool? What cool? What wonders will be cool? What cool? Quack free, Uncle Babian, Cosifi. Ucha, man. The street light in you are. You make sure, sir. While being so arguing now, you can offer your kind street lighter. Ever hot and so I am so. Let us over soon. Unu mi ebi ni asema. You make sure say, "Obe kanobo ko enye gidi." Because of our ko enye gidi. Unti anye ya eni pa ekra eh fiska.
0: Sure.
1: Di obi bob eni pa no discama na ofa. O life be miserable. O life be rich. Go far. Ghana eni pa ni self. One kroma. Di bien wo ebo ni pa mo bay. Bien wo. Police in the crowd who wanted to see me offer. Would be a wound, say, be our summer two and I be because I quay. One on the crown, walk and cross any pretty beef you
0: are.
1: So, my father, San Yama Wing of Editor Crew, or for San Yama Wing, I have funny kill crew. Of a gun at the Ghana, it is a big uncle of a and now, and maybe I make a say, who they show? On my outima, who cook room? Yaya Macassin, the panko. A crown on the tongue in Yaya. Just that. The beautiful one who said, I said, it changes to be a baby in the penny crab. Emre bi ani ye blemu gamen ye blemu gamen ye blemu yesie ni pana ni e kreti sa die.
0: Sure.
1: Lens wo ho yesie nko tu. Bebe duru ba bi afre na ko wan. Ade aye yesie nko tu no. Ade ntina wo se ko wan. Ofa Ghana se me se wo kan wo be kan wo benya hede. Kese bi bi wu bi bi aye adwuma. Street light to offer. Yeah, this street light to crown offer. Yeah, okay, yeah, na bia ka wu se bia. Anadwo wo tu kwan. Oh, street light in Sosa, and can we say, would you have good baby? No, of a no, and yet you might of a and yet you might of a is there a crack one or quite almost 6 to 1 hour. How?
0: Second, I would say a quarter of an hour to ground.
1: Fine, yes, almost 6 to 7 hours to crack. And he met to Quanko Hone, but no meaning, and an enemy with the same nomus. He said, yes, a quantity, Jimmy Crana, seven, and I'm not the question. I'm crazy. I'm not the Of a man, of a better catches a mube 50-60% now out to 2 quanko among phone closes. Debbie Africans, then you're bit too much. I didn't know for ourselves, Pastor. You see, we resources here will be brave. You will never be brave. I'll say, penny for betting the idea of what of a man for man is no being
0: ready. All right, penny. No. And they are commercial no bond dear Sovienna, and they are commercial and they are Kosovo Ghana Mamma. Cause it's a Ghana, and this is a Ghana beer, minimum me, no Hurian, maybe a tremolo. A movie called New Level with the Agra, agree with me, too. I might as well at me, aye. Yeah. A Penny Frank, Tianga, this out. Penny Frank. Penny Frank, Tianga. A Jabusia, and our way. A Jabusia, Tianga. Jabusia.
2: Oh, about 4 days.
0: Where? Jabusia and a tinker.
2: What tinker?
0: Yeah.
2: Oh, what?
0: Yeah, and I'm about to murmur. I'm saying, who wait till babies? Who baby are all? Yeah.
2: What do you mean?
0: Yeah, I don't got, yeah.
2: Sorry, not. Yeah, about 4 days.
0: Yeah, yeah, good. Yeah. I don't know. Or he may be a table ball, say I can't have a son. So I could bet you.
2: Okay.
0: So he managed the other, so okay. I'm sorry, by last week, no crap. I just saw him been up.
2: As in, or maybe near Bunny to an out if you near Kubuni too.
0: Oh, Uncle Baby, I finished my coffee and Uncle 4 to 10. Open a plan, they say, or just can't Uncle Bunny too. According to the own cat, I want to know. I'm a dispute or a land the home. I feel so see a coin or me and see or him and me. I bought the end of the sea to me, San Cubio. Yeah, the
2: no more schools in the womb. He said the same in Christ National. They should make sure they equip them very well. No more competent teachers. Because there be no more free CBR. Schools in the dinner and I say, Christ, I'm free CBR. Papa. You be all scatter on my neighbor and town or school. No. Because you move so one academically no more reputation and shall than your papa. So but I think a government might go on our resource, you more. No competent teachers. Our teachers are your school, you have more passing through exams are our mind yet. One of faculty contribution again, your molasses, they could try the idea. Because teachers could go no multimeters and call an idea. They will come up with good results. Now, if you want to say, ask where they say, as yet. Now, that idea, that perception of if you say school, you say, I say, I'm going to have the next year. So, I say, we need to have quite one way. That's why I say, no more way. They say, no, it's a idea. I know it's got a couple, no? I'm a neighbor and coach school, but you own a crowd. If you just say school, you should have your papa. No, I feel so uncomfortable now. Poku, I mean, I'm going to go to mail. It's a baby football cry. Another school, Ben. So, Papa, my no, no, my man, and go. He said, no more women. I see. I'm going to send a better education, you know. If it's my better, so it's just unfortunate this day and age, you know. Leaders, you know, they don't think outside the box. Selfish interest near them. Almost say no more money. As some money in a good school, small good ones, you know. On Pani Banco, good school, or Ghana. A problem on the Baku school overseas. That's what they do. But the moment make sure said the way on umbe betano na ye come wrong. And then no one that see who screws under treason now. Because that's not their priority. So no more priority. So me the rich man is eradicated school under treason if you are in Cambodia. You know, looking into that. You know, no more. And should there be a friend on say, Tuesday, near tea and the ABN yard? Upon said, there be a catcher, say, I am Kumai, Diana, the Biano. The canoe. We didn't come on about your limiting it to more urban areas in Hong Kong. We come on more rural areas in Alpha. So, what? Rebel, I'm telling you, you go there, how they suffer. How we suffer. We didn't cry, no. For them to move from one point to another point. I just don't know why. Yeah, then I question. Uba, we are here now, Baga now, your old tour. And I said, you know what, Bishop, my summer. Would they not say, Bran, I will bless her? Go through all the hardships, I have completed. Well, fortunate, I can be a bit maybe. I'm on your side, the other. We didn't have black of future. You see, it's a bad system. Opportunities are not there for people. It's only there for, like, the elite people, only the ones that are more put out music about. Because all the time, I'm only they can afford it. So, but system like that, you know, many punk with them. There should be a better system. Which might have even benefited the ones in the crowd we are poor. There are so many opportunities for them. Which might rise. So, they can even make use of that opportunity. But it's just unfortunate. Say, you know, it's an equity system. Of an so machine nurses be an hour, but can nurses for be a ship?
0: Yeah.
2: No, she nurses no more then.
0: Oh, say, almost say, recruit nurses in view. And I'm going to say, I'm going to say, recruit nurses. and a midwife.
2: You could choose your own cost at your man.
0: No. Yeah.
2: And I'm more content at you. But I think, from my understanding, I say you could choose the highest. We are now called your man.
0: What are you could choose? 6,000 plus. Never have you now. Americana, you could choose almost a beer. Omo bi ejuma be nyejuma de amomo na sese atenno eh emso mo ho no emso e pa ejuma mo ma wie ti bi e se e se kutu nkrofo so amomo so it mitri on mo ka ho e nese se na kura ya na o minyi na so ejuna ko abriti mem eh yeah
2: o ma ka ti ane ni ye ni ko no nya o po cha opportunity de anya de opportunity
0: eh because
2: or in a market channel, or around the farm of bread,
0: yeah. Yeah. So, many now, it's a money judgment, and I good. So, I'm a much, my dear. I'm fine.
2: Yeah. Okay. And I can say, next in the BNO or 2 hours, more Ghana or opportunity about for a British profit now, especially Oku Europe, but now, America, already, yeah. When you're able to see it out now. Because in Japan, he or she feels a bit my. You can do better more overseas. So what I say is in America. Market here now, you share that money to be as a. So it doesn't in market here, which may push you here. So I say heading far. I just sometimes go for the book crack to everyone. No one to you, this is a struggle answer. I could hear answer no more to you.
0: I don't know.
2: Oh, you know, professional who push you. I don't have to be calling the Juma. Because if you are a Juma, you can now be anything sustaining you. So, if you pass out, we are going to say, I'm going to say, I'm going to say, I'm going to say, I'm going to say, I'm going to say, I'm going to say, I'm going to say, I'm going to say, I'm going to say, I'm going to say, I'm going to say, I'm going to say, I'm going to say, I'm going to say, I'm going to say, I'm going to say, I'm going to say, I'm going to say, I'm going to say, I'm going to say, I'm going to say, I'm going to say, I'm going to say, I'm going to say, I'm going to say, I'm going to say, I'm going to say, I'm going to say, I'm going to say, I'm going to say, I'm going to say, I'm going to say, I'm going to say, I'm going to say, I'm going to say, I'm going to say, I'm going to say, I'm going to say, I'm going to say, I'm going to say, I'm going to say, I'm going to say, I'm going to say, I'm going to say, I'm going to say, I'm going to say, I'm going to say, I'm going to say, I'm going to say, I'm going to say, I'm going to say, I'm going to say, I'm going to say, I'm going to

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1: They won't patronize it. Students may be here, but SMK warm. Nanka, we are more, not yet. Check here, say standard of it in a year, Nanka, any I have production or all. But Umbokonomonia, Umbokako Fabia free India money, and a monoman about the Ubum.
0: Yeah, where?
1: Umupi Biata, or Umbokako, Umbokako, who kill be free. So,
0: yeah,
1: but saying, because students, 8 miles, I do. You just we show mumu kena na o disike ruo na fe mumu kisho se do maye no e good enough for bit maye se man it me ya pe no ma show ma then give them some contract you know more produce more na fe are cheaper or no so na most people get to use it of her ba sha kwa no we all kidney problem in there you also benefit then ko yesi amon ko da waiting list at here because if you have enough machines at which my head, Manamo, so we know now only. Nippon on Bons Omodi, we are producing, see the TV that we are. After his uncle for whom Tim can be. Because Umbacasha said, at the end of the day, when you have a food, a banner's uncle was not so much. On a so neglect you. So it is just, I don't know, it's a TV that we are, which is a man for good talent. And our canoes ask them, okay. Last being fair back, we am saying, Ghana, you know, pretty, and that's why you know, because I have to know, I'm going to tell you, who will be able to be able to.
2: Oh, no, of us, ask them to look at the AC, I do too, be our thing with that, you see. Of us, in fact, me beginning, me real, your call, or yet, maybe the first, a young girl, of us, and then you, oh, of us, oh, no.
0: I'm so stammered, you know, Nanko. I'm so now homo boom, whom I didn't power.
1: Yes, of course, a good.
0: Yes,
1: the BIA coin.
0: Because when you're saying, maybe home, I'm saying, oh, more equipment, you're only the honor to this. They're so great. Yeah, boy, Juma, come on.
1: Yeah. Of all, you will forward, sir. If I said China, I'm winning, I said, I'm not going to be no more. You won't say,
0: yeah.
1: You get into Sanomana, so then Koya book Munkwana, then
0: Sanomana.
1: So, you get into technology, machinery, no money, IT, no more, making production of normal, we bring any ideas near the normal for the banomody, yes, she said, robotics in a Sanomana. So, now for your queen, you know, it be better, my system, I'm more around the crowd. Because I'm for we bring it to no more. Much, I say, and especially ye you will put more in the ground. Value for money, ground, and besides, I don't know why. You have to encourage it, name if you mean if you will. You know, and if you will. Of Auntie M. Jem, I'm watching my dreams, I'm on for you.
0: All right, then I'll buy
3: you for you. Of a simple question, now we'll cast a Mahama, this kid, you have a share bank beam, not bank bear now, can.
0: Osa bank also but the women's bank as we come as one half in ever sir oya
3: oh okay
0: oya the campaign was there the fresh paper back on so we will be a bank there ma women's bank
3: oh can I'm just also describe the banks in nyina we gan in
0: there we one over the mama no
3: okay
0: ona we go with the loan no no and we come as
3: and a man kwan
0: ah women's bank sir no come with there ma
3: 94 so but na so omo freeze wa npp 4 ba almost best bank in the day
0: where say na the bin here na kan say ofu say ade odi ato no e beneficial ma o ma no a say continue ba omo ba no e bi o ba ka say ade no kwa mu wa ene no no ma che say bi bi ano person no be yene de ne hu so so ba so be we no obugui to de e be hard say bit ma upgrade there. The baby dear, I didn't papa, can see it continue. Maybe this time I can watch me. So,

0: woman ni fro, a bodjuma. Cause what a dear. I ja book book qua long, and yet two season the end hop. But a castle quan eh, even I'm gonna see woman to me. I had a woman to me, I have been a diocese. I was self for kind of students and I side it. To open continue and come up. Yeah. You know. Yeah, anyway. The open sound there. Legitimate question about Abu Sahin. So, about May and Day. And the papa will hook around about no more yard truck. Nay, yard truck.
1: So, for the Dijan Busan is a Sabia Mahama Tennis. Yes,
0: yeah.
1: Investor bidding Sikakushima to home. Nase MPP Banoma. And keep with that bank in an Asibia Igua, say investor in the cash more.
0: Oh, yeah. I'm not the orchard room. I'm not the orchard. We don't know. But I'm going to say, I'll papa the anchors will meet him continue. Yeah, Juma dear. Oh, my baby, Eddie. Why, your dear, Miss Babby, every dear. I'm not the orchard. Yeah. I ask him. And poor man and coswalk. Our public account committee for some in overcomes from better class one from 2020 to 2024. Sika almost a cafe from Coforno 106 million. This is nothing. So my recover says from 2020 to 2024. And I look at it, it's come before we are almost our canon. Just see any name there, see any abra, because it's kind of more fun. Or more, it's kind of the acquiesce you. And you don't spend this kind of more here as commands. We'll be out in the Aguna Crassi, if you dear Google, you are saying, no, no, no. And I'm saying, it may didn't know. See, I chew a magum. 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The rest of money near say. So maybe we are gonna move. They say, anyway, the Omo can. They don't know. And Sabaka scanner, and I say, you know, which is kind of another kutum. I was say, or he be also, or he only be also a woman too. I was a Chinese for me and Santa Cahon, according to the air canon. Chinese for me and Sa. And he says, can you be no way? I want to come to our hand in India. And he said, I can't say no. Oh, I saw you careful. But your woman will be 20 kind of class when we come over here. I could get a community background or book. But when you said, you didn't know the amount. See, well, that is that one. Yeah, so. Se kuma si inta jenji ni se yabo mauti e wote mwasi mna 200.
1: No, ubi tumia bobi, ubi tumia muzi se kuma si diano, akusi se.
0: 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And the woman, I'm beginning to say, we've been in Conquire Momo. And what kind of? Yeah.
1: And we are close to Kumasi Interchange, and I said, Diana, okay. Yeah,
0: Kumasi Interchange in the Akin.
1: A close to Kumasi Diana.
2: Of our Kaswami Diana, and I say, if I
0: did. And the Akin. A Kumasi, Kumasi Diana, Swami Diana Interchange, and the Akin. And now, Kumasi, you know. Swami, Swami, the end of the
2: air. I got it, Massin, there's only an express.
0: Yeah, on the air, uncle. Yeah.
2: Oh, Vagana, now, media. No, as a man near the Diaglo. Of because me and him cross almost here, Quana Sacram is here so called with the 6 hours. You minim crada. Minimda, same idea. And now me back me Babacorn and me who's it made his own will be correct. I mean, you crada says it, a Quana says.
0: If you cry
2: 10 hours. Oh, for another 12 hours, you're all Copagana.
0: You see, 10 hours. Yeah.
2: Oh, I'm glad you know. It's me, because of my name, and then fear said, as a host, dear, wouldn't rock us to be out.
0: Send him a hundred or two. 7 years about Republic now. About Republic now, can you say, you have a 67?
2: 67. Of us, 67. Yeah, so for 67, a man paying for the divorce and I'll be disqualified. I credit to Kumasi. Ah, offer.
0: I ain't a man.
2: Oh. No, offer. No, and Obi Kura can be about say, you're paying for the education, I have no say, no. I'm taking care of it. I'm going to check it. You know, only the answer didn't buy a day. A big school, and it's an animal.
0: Yeah.
2: I will bridge it. Oh, no, for any of the idea. Offer, I have a bank school, no. I see the government too. And so far, Papa calls to see a cocoa head. Or a crab a hole. And could you have a window too? And you're my bassat and time to have no president Bennett in the Baby Row and a minister Bennett in Baby Row said, what did you go to? It's 1 year. 1 year, so no, the wire. Mamma, I say, here, money, I didn't know. Mona, Mon Famo Banco. Oh, no, I didn't ever call baby, I go school, Papa, Bay. Oh, Muya, no, Massa, I am, no, Massa, be dear. So, of Ghana system now. And then my wife, I said, we are crying my headache. I didn't know for say about that. Not schools and the trees. Not for that video here for a buy. And crying them in swim and swimming. See a check while I go school say, ah, offer. No. You're a leader. Of a crony, a crony leader. A leadership of a Kobia world as a good leader. No. Of a interpretation, one about Pania wouldn't call Oko Josh or first and Suri. Waba. Ah! Of a Waba. And to no president Ben and the Babacock offense to Minister Ben and the Babacock offense to Suri. Now, what be them no canna? Oh, of a monument, you know. Oh, but no better be an and one, no, not about to do no because just a kind yet. Mr. Last a about to a 2 year offer. Now, say, video be a Chobisa, and I'm saying, oh, you're Chobisa. Now, but for no dear today, now Jimmy Sam, no, but life I'm miserable. You say, we say, yeah, to offer party, no, so party never power, I'm a power, and you better be near him. No, offer, run an end to baby, I was saying, yeah, yeah, Timmy, for me, you mean any break? You was a baby, Baba Cran, 4 years, sir. 4 years since 1 year since can you be I'm on money and who says it's any crab a man? Of an one year, kick you out. Then I send and the piano was I want you and Tina when a babble, when a babble, when a babble, when a babble. And why? Of a and why? And I remember your mind on my new Nadia Dina now, and I'm a gun and you never be Dina. Of a you better quiet come, no street light. I didn't know what's a bassa. Traffic light is one, no. And to be so speedy, no free baby, but and once a fee, no, for our man is out to know when you so add me there for forget. I'm catching up. Forget. But because you have a cool quack, a cool free, a cool quack. From him, my dear, for who can. On him, I call no crown, no, on him, I cry a kuno. Now, wow, only now, or find your crack. Ah! No, Ghana, dear. Yeah, I'm Jenny, yeah, Niamabu, yeah, son, and Niamakon, Nimofa. Who chose to send me the issue? who's a mof, near my, at your who's a, as a Libyan who be Mister. But for the idea, that's your queer chicra, we back a cra. I didn't know for us there, Bassa. Would you want to ask you, let me chest Caclan, eight men for a scared idea of our infant who was really a bit make a scatter back at the coin with your own pet, Pesso, our own pet. Any fan of Abbott Mess, I need Marie. I did Chromu and Quan. Oh, no, be up, no, be a bit disca. Now, you said you want to be here. Yiska was radio near a TV station. So, oh, of our women in Antiachini, would not question bear and you be a man asking an answer.
0: And
2: there comes no, and come here. Name the idea to a man, I said. Oh, of our moving cabinet.
0: Yeah, can and they said, oh, can I make a mechan? Yes, you mean 3 billion every year, be a $3 billion in the account. I no. So, yeah, it's kind of a moment with some coyagma, Catibu and
2: Oka. But what
0: is the castle? $3 billion. Yeah, it's kind of a gun and yes, Cactu. Sky and Funko, Catibu, Nana, a quan, a cocodi, a cocoa dab, no, because I'm Fiscana and Matt. Tis a bit beer, but
2: you be too soon.
0: Yeah, Nina, yes, no, Nina,
2: Nessa,
0: oh, my old baby. Oh, yeah, yeah, yeah, yeah, yeah, yeah, yeah, yeah, yeah, yeah,
2: yeah, yeah, yeah, yeah, yeah, yeah, yeah, yeah, yeah, yeah, yeah,
0: yeah,
2: yeah, yeah, yeah, yeah, O man ya wo ba wo so wa ko suku wa wie wa wo du abo degree bi o set ni ye wo de ko fa adwuma nko fa ni kwa se wo brɛ
0: yes sir
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0: ano him there is a land dispute ni no ma ahim fo no oga yes o him according to the ttie no oba so si o him na so o him anese ni kwai ni no no ma ebi na meka
2: eh ofa eh ofa on mental slavery on mental slavery ahim yesem to me, Sam, power, Sam. No, for me, I'm going to call police in India, you man. And I, ban traffic, I check. And no, bro, sorry, Ibina. Yeah, kwa, ne mwa, fe. Was, onze, to me, de pa. Of course, man, you know, you got traffic, na na you know, you got two, dear, chida. Na, and so, bro, you are the name, I sense, oh, dear, police, me. Now, but you're making me as uncle, yeah.
0: No,
2: I'm not sure.
0: That's your finances, or money, and you're serious. Leadership.
2: Thank you, Wafa. And one was you say? no one wants to say, Mahama say, me and Manincha, I said.

0: ni ade ade ni ayu pama ni twa be ne fo ayini wie kakra na bia san fa kasa onfa fo onkoma no oh na beto sami ato pega se oh no don oh no de oh no odi odi free spin tin ofa ni o mani bottom one edu
1: ah ba no aba nana de
0: Yeah, a long way to go.
1: Nana,
0: you'll be fast. But you
2: know, mind the home. And also, oh, man, about to my aid, too. Also, I swear to say, when the president in Indiana, oh, man, about to my aid, you say.
0: That's all for President Ben Abba, or no, I can't say, behind the last 4 years will be of Fiswa, oh, man, about to me. So, I'll plead on in the office for Nana and Boka.
2: I mean, I almost said. Kokumani ya bi ana sese kofi mensa so be bi o
0: ofa de de ba ne kokoba ni nyina ye fno kro e ba kro na
2: o ajene yo sa bi o ajene yo
0: sa ofa eye sa ofa eye sa sa no mu nyina ye
2: ene se e ko ba sa
0: cathedral ofo bi ti school and the trees what $1 million se me ko ye cathedral aha e de
2: Well, sir, I make say leadership. Leadership, why you need me there?
0: No, no, no, no, no. I want to be in here. I mean, sir, I need a swimming pool. I want Mr. Nipper to limo set. Oh, over. No, no, no, no. I just for leadership. Now, I'm here. Can and then he just says, "When one and this same people and this same people, when one, yeah, you are more called the offer. And yeah, yeah. And I ain't gonna phone us on it. I have a big problem. Yeah, yeah, yeah. You say, sir, two parties when you are so mad. But the MP different person be normal and yes, yeah.
2: Sure.
0: A friend, before we co-position, at 4 years to 5 years, and then more Tireno. And the other 8 years, and then also to be by power. About it, you
2: know. Okay.
0: After 4 to 5 years, you know, also to me hard work to be a offer. Maybe MPP to win, MPP co-position. I didn't agree no more genius this year. Afa, I didn't agree no more genius this year.
2: Send a power now.
0: Oh, your
2: power.
0: Thank you.
2: Send a whole
0: phone. And this one will be deployed by what government to win now. Oh, what? I don't present government to win now. I'm banishing it. It's fairly. You have a big problem. Big problem. You have a big problem. Because so will be deployed by what government to win. That's the government doing bit near pushing near maybe a boy on yet that or no, or I say 4 years, no, she said 2028 to over power.
2: Yeah,
0: because I got left your comedy. No,
1: no, no, no, Ghana, an idiot. No, no, no, no, no, yeah, yeah, yeah, yeah. Oh, no, no, Ghana, dear,
0: offer. Yes, when you hear young boy and your name is Anne, so I never.
1: I'm going to be a man.
0: How long? For should be there soon already. We have no free system. We see. Oh,
1: I just be an hour of travel. Oh, of a dinner, make us a command out in the name of a hobby abo. By we see Mickey Ghana better. Huh? We get Uko embassies. Uko embassies. Who send the people who are fine will be there night. What you was? Hey!
2: How about you? Oh, Pavisa.
0: Thank you, Ofa. No, fine, no, what you can idea, no, Pepe. Pesa, no, Pepe.
1: Mr. Mokope.

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1: okay.
0: And you use the street, the name say you double lane. 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Of course, that's it.
1: All right. 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

Jesus, Jesus, Jesus, Jesus, Jesus, Jesus, Jesus, Jesus, Jesus, Jesus, Jesus, Jesus, Jesus, Jesus, Jesus, Jesus, Jesus, Jesus, Jesus, Jesus, Jesus, Jesus, Jesus, Jesus, Jesus, Jesus, Jesus, Jesus, 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

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They didn't mess up. I was saying, yes, I think I said here, radish. I thought you were passing the chocolate for one. A bit of one with Yansa, I'm a kid that's put the yes up on Fajero. I'm trained there for Yamoko. Na yema chache atayi atafine Amelipa ina ya paa Wati nchina mani mapena Asama na yue ina nise suwela Linga kupo Ledi ni mra samso Yeni ni peni na asalia Asama na yue ina nise So yehuwa ya kupo Ledi ni 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

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And yes, I have a fear to my nigger can never have a fear to be closer. And to a rabbi, yes, to back. A summoning man, a yet can't trouble.

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Now, what if we finish Tontoli Aimo? 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Only a better one is Simotani Mubia. 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

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And you may have also. 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

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Men Kuku Shia Sena, a sorry, a peja peja. 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

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Right now, Ofata, said Obia, a woman, now what it is, son, also. Now Obia and me, a soro, and now a sassy soap, and now a sassy, I will bet you me a boy, a woman, and now.

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You did Jesus. Near Otina Fremu Bano, so I hear yes to Christo, you did any Jesus. So I'll blast what you're about who have been far. 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That's our and a power of Rabuma. So many men, you know, a big tram. Nani are saying a big year. Power to Yaw and Yakoboso. Near Otia, one Satra. Now, who near only be a

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0: I'm pressing the fucking fist for my son tonight. What's up, what you want, my baby? What way, boy, I want to be a man here. What ya, what ya, get to funny, son, my son. What I'm saying, son, my baby, you know, then you. And then I'm saying, my son, my son, my son, my son, my son, my son, my son, my son, my son, my son, my son, my son, my son, my son, my son, my son, my son, my son, my son, my son, my son, my son, my 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

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I was so you. When I'm in the woman, Brosso, and I'm not quite Cassia, so I'm here quite Cassia, ever since your mouth. What's the conference center, Cassia? That the Ukia, the Pia, the Surya, Radia, what Siasi? Eh, Bra, Nasawuba, Yamir, when you pay a Cassia mouth. Your dear Bakopa, Yajinatum, and Jesus. Say yes to no and a Mayanka. Say yes to no and a Jay. Hey, you are the person saying that you're not so drunk. Now, so you're the best of a catcher in another say, why the bit to me in Yakopo at DSC? Who can stand God? Say, when he hears the Christ of the DSC, media, and what's left we are with your duo, and what's left Shia with the Uniana. Yes, to wait your back, coward him. Many of the best say yes, or they are. Yes, no matter at all. Me, Jesus. Hey, me, say only Jesus. Yay! Only Abraham, son of Saint Jacob. Hey, my young Peter, Saint Jacob. That's your Peter now. I'm a daddy who would actually. Hallelujah.

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2: Ha.
1: Oh. 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Yes, you didn't even know. Contain in that cotto. No pressure making up Pamu Cassette. When they are in a way. Zawaki Kawai. 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

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Thank you, Jesus.

trumpet call, the Lord God Almighty is gathering his people from every tribe and from every nation unto himself. Thus people have I formed unto myself, that they should show forth my praise, saith the Lord. For God is not ashamed to be called their God. As the girdle cleaveth to the loins of the man, so have I caused my people to cleave unto me, that they shall be unto me for a people, for a praise, and for a name, and even for a glory. But my people would not hear. Of what concord has Christ with Belial? And of what agreement has the temple of God with idols? Wherefore come out from amongst them, and be ye separate, that you shall be my people, my sons and daughters, and I shall be your God and your father. For you are a chosen generation, a royal priesthood, an holy nation, a peculiar people, that you should show forth the praises of him who has called you from darkness into his marvelous light. Therefore today, as you hear the sound of his voice, harden not your heart. For the night is far spent, and the hour cometh, and even now is, that true worshippers shall worship their Father in spirit and in truth. Oh, come to Mount Zion, to the city of the living God, to the heavenly Jerusalem, to the innumerable company of angels, and to the general assembly and church of the firstborn, to the Most High God, the Judge of all. All come to his only begotten Son, the Lord Jesus Christ, the author and finisher of our faith, the mediator of our new covenant. Come unto the blood of sprinkling that speaketh better things than that of Abel. O church, as in the days of Adam, Jehovah Adonai has visited his people in the cool of the day. Where art thou?

Aynaya

Bible chapter wa kachire fa na thief one step. 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Wa kachire na sa uni fie de do a. Ye di esi a sorry down. Now we free that a dying the thief one up and I walk and one step. Now pa so wa kachire sa eni pa ye ni pa dia ni a sorry down. No wa kan ni wu a wa di ni pa dia ba wu. Dako. I want to know that after. Yes, you do something to turn you up here, or will you? Sorry.